be good to me. 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

so hard to be good to me. 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

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And though you fight to stay alive, your body starts to shiver.

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1: 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It's a drag, you know, something like that happens, like you made a single out of it, and it's all happening with a single, and wow, you think, gee, what a great thing.
2: You can put them off.
1: But you play it so much, you get so sick of it. So. Also, I was distracted there for a minute.
0: Gusto here.
3: This was written by Dewey. Dewey spends a lot of time in the desert. Now, this one was, he wrote this on a desert island.
1: Yeah.
3: He was stranded. And
1: actually, this is a filler song, too. It's another experimental filler, three-chord wonder. You, too, can write three-chord wonders.

0: heaven
1: waves the form of a tropical shore.
0: A maiden aunt's mind is so vicious.
1: Your lips are delicious.
0: Well, maybe just a cigarette.
1: Never such a winter before.
0: I've got to get home.
1: Baby, you'll freeze out there.
0: Say, lend me a coat.
1: It's up to your knees.

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I never liked it fast. You wanna get there soon. I wanna get there last. It's not because I'm old. It's not the life I led. I always liked it slow. That's what my mama said. I'm lacing up my shoe, but I don't wanna run. I'll get there when I do. Don't need no starting gun. It's not because I'm old, and it's not what dying does. I always liked it slow.

All your moves are swift, all your turns are date. Let me catch my breath, I thought we had all night. I like to take my time, I like to linger as it flies.